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1: 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Right here.

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3: In this bulletin, Pauline Hanson to address the National Press Club and a pay rise for childcare workers. With the details, I'm Naomi Miller. The opposition says One Nation leader Pauline Hanson needs to outline what her government would look like. Ms. Hanson, this hour, will make her inaugural address to the National Press Club as she continues to surge in the polls. The major parties argue the Queensland senator needs to provide greater policy detail and reveal the makeup.

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3: How fast are you going right now? 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
2: In this bulletin, Pauline Hanson speaking at the National Press Club and childcare workers to receive a pay rise. With more, I'm Jaden James. One Nation leader Pauline Hanson has delivered her inaugural address to the National Press Club, 30 years after beginning her political career. Senator Hanson opened her speech with a pointed remark on Welcome to Countries.
3: Don't expect a divisive Welcome to Country from me. This beautiful country belongs to all Australians born here and those who have come to join us.
2: Senator Hanson also touched on other key policies she's been outspoken about, including immigration and gender ideology. The Albanese government

0: Fuller says, it's nearly impossible to put into words what God continues to do through this ministry of such a simple and broken man who was brought back to life and now nearly 7 years sober and 14 and a half years of drugs and alcohol, saved only by Jesus. Fuller says, how could I not sing about his love after everything he's done for me?
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2: In this bulletin, the government investing in sports, travel warning downgraded and Victorian unions put on notice. With more, I'm Gareth Stafford. The federal government will inject more than $500 million towards sports over the next 2 years as the clock ticks towards the Brisbane 2032 Olympics. The package will include $42 million in cost of living assistance for athletes and increased funding for 68 sporting programs. Para-athletes are also set to benefit, with around $55 million allocated towards coaching and support. The tourism industry is welcoming a downgrade in travel warnings for the Middle East as a major financial relief. The federal government has lowered its advisory for major hubs, including the UAE and Qatar, from do not travel to reconsider your need to travel. The Travel Industry Association's chief executive, Dean Long, says transiting passengers can now have full insurance protection.
3: We're not saying go and have a holiday in those countries, but we do know if that's the only place you can go to transit and that you can afford to do, that you can do that now knowing you've got full travel insurance.
2: The foreign minister says people

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1: That's too good to give up. 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

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They hear a song, a prayer, a word from Scripture, and in that moment, God speaks life into them. That's the impact of Rhema. That's the impact that began over 40 years ago and continues today because of you. The calling hasn't changed. The need hasn't. Imagine this, a mum in crisis.

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1: A word on faith. 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Hebrews 11, verse 6.
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3: Every time you hear the gospel and you say no to it, your heart can become harder. Your conscience can become more sear. And then before you know it, you're going to have your last night. You're going to have your last meal. And you're going to give your last statement. And then you're going to enter eternity. And the thing you want to be sure of is that you will go to heaven.

0: If I had only known. It's a sentence filled with regret. If I'd only known, that'd be the last time I'd see my mum. If I'd only known the house wasn't safe to live in, or the water wasn't safe to drink, or the car wasn't safe to drive. Many may have a similar regret when they one day stand before the Lord. Today, Pastor Greg Laurie brings us face to face with the regret that enveloped a certain Old Testament king. It serves as a strong warning to all of us.
1: So we're going to look at a story now that you've probably heard before, and some of you maybe haven't, about a young man who happened to be the king of Babylon, who was weighed on God's scales, and this
0: face to face with the regret that enveloped a certain Old Testament king. It serves as a strong warning to all of us.
1: So we're going to look at a story now that you've probably

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2: Imagine this. A mum in crisis. A teenager searching for hope. A man driving home after a hard day. They hear a song, a prayer, a word from Scripture. And in that moment, God speaks life into them. That's the impact of Rema. That's the impact that began over 40 years ago and continues today because of you. The calling hasn't changed, the need hasn't changed, and this year matters just as much as the first. 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
1: A word on courage, 2 Corinthians 3 verses 11 and 12. 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

0: That's Evan Kraft, Danny Gokey teaming up there with Be All Right. You're on the Fresh Start with Aaron and Chloe. Now, Chloe, I loved watching the football last night. I really love this jumper I'm wearing. I also love my wife and kids. That seems weird that we have the one word to cover a whole bunch of different things.
1: English sucks. No, it does. So often it does suck. We know what? We need Darren Chapman in to explain to us a different kind of love that we're talking about this morning. Welcome, Darren.
2: Good morning. How are you doing?
0: Good, good. Now, it's this interesting thing that we have this word love for so many different things. But obviously when we start to talk about love in a marriage relationship or a romantic setting or even just in a family setting, the Bible actually has many different words for love that all just get translated to the one thing, don't they?
2: That is true. That's right. I mean, we talk about love as a feeling, don't we? Like in common vernacular, we're like, oh, I feel love for this. Like, I love the sunrise this morning. As I was driving in here, I'm like, oh my gosh, this sunrise is incredible. Look at that. Like, I literally just driving with my mouth open.

0: author.
1: Brandon Lake, the author, teaming up with Nick Jonas there. You're on The Fresh Start with Aaron and Chloe. We hope that your morning is going well. Hey, we've been talking yay or nay to barefoot driving. And you and I, we've fallen on probably unpredictable opposite sides on this.
0: Who would have thought I'm pro barefoot driving and Aaron is anti barefoot driving?
1: Yeah, I just don't like it. Love being barefoot. Don't like barefoot driving.
0: And it's a mixed bag from you guys because we opened it right up. Ashley says this, barefoot every time.
1: Mm.
0: And then she adds extra to the top. No matter what shoes I'm wearing, they're coming off.
1: Okay, there you
0: Next
1: go.
0: Next level.
1: Yeah, I really hope you haven't got a day where you're wearing like really big boots with all these straps on them and you're like, oh, okay, here we go. And it's like 10 minutes later, you haven't even started the car yet. What about this one? Someone's on my side here. They say, I'm with Aaron. The feel and the angle and the weight. Exactly. Thank you, Jeff. Says, I know exactly what you mean.
0: Can I just say, can I add a little extra here? I actually know Jeff. And I know Jeff well. There is no way I would have thought he'd be on your side with this. And this is why this topic is weird, because the people who like to wear, to go barefoot generally are coming now to the party saying, oh no, but not when we're driving.
1: maybe what I need is a pair of driving shoes that I just keep in the car for like in summertime. So it's like, okay, I can do barefoot or thongs and then put on a pair of driving shoes and go.
0: Virginia also says she doesn't like driving barefoot either. She's like, my brain's just protesting it strongly. No. So that makes sense, Virginia. It makes sense.
1: Yeah. And again, though, she doesn't mind walking barefoot. This is a weird pattern we're coming across here.
0: Very odd.
1: Yeah. Anyway, keep your thoughts coming. Driving barefoot, yay or nay. You can text through to 0435 777 997. We're going to go to the news and sport, but on the other side of this, we're going to play Survey Says. We're going to double pass to the movies up for grabs.
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4: In this bulletin, a warning from the US President and a funding boost for the Olympics. With the details, I'm Tracy Weir. The US President is issuing a warning to Iran ahead of the official signing of a 60-day peace deal. Here's Nine correspondent Hannah Sinclair from Geneva.
5: US officials have shared the 14-point document to end the war on all fronts, including in Lebanon. The US President has just arrived at the Palace of Versailles for dinner with French President Emmanuel Macron and about 30 other guests, and now says he may attend the official signing of the peace agreement here in Switzerland. The Memorandum of Understanding says a final deal will be negotiated within 60 days and that after signing the MOU, Iran will immediately make arrangements for the safe passage of vessels through the Strait of Hormuz toll-free, the regime agreeing to never have a nuclear weapon and the US set to lift all sanctions against Iran. But President Trump warning Iran the bombing will start again if it violates the deal.
4: Hannah Sinclair. One of Australia's most decorated Olympians says a $518 million boost in sport funding over the next 2 years will save lives. The federal government package will include $42 million in cost of living assistance for athletes. Kate Campbell says many athletes live and train below the poverty line to make ends meet.
6: 46% of elite athletes in Australia earn less than $23,000 a year from all sources and forms of income.
4: The package will also include increased funding for 68 sporting programs. Australia's peak motoring body says new cars are using more fuel on the road than manufacturers claim. The Australian Automobile Association found more than three quarters of petrol and hybrid vehicles missed their advertised efficiency targets. None of the 20 EVs met their certified range. Australian researchers have developed a way to extract protein from cauliflower leaves. Scientists from RMIT used high-powered ultrasound to extract the protein. Lead researcher Asghar Fahanake says they then experimented to change the concentrate's particle size, colour, solubility and structure.
7: We basically converted this waste, the leaf, into protein concentrate, which is a valuable source of protein for human nutrition.
4: Recent studies also highlighted eating fresh or steamed cauliflower retains more antioxidants and cancer-fighting compounds than boiling it. Matt Maher is a rare figure in Christian music. The 8-time Grammy nominee is a committed Catholic in an industry that is overwhelmingly evangelical. He recently performed at the One Sydney Together in Christ concert at the Sydney Opera House. He told the Catholic Weekly that his desire is for real unity in the global church. He wants to celebrate the 70% Christians have in common and to increase the dialogue about the other 30%. A report into global religious restrictions has found Russia and several European countries among the world's worst offenders for religiously based social hostilities. They include Norway, Sweden, Belgium, and Spain. The Pew Research Center survey puts them on the same level as the Congo, Sudan, and Turkey. Turning to sport. And in NRL, the State of Origin series is heading to a decider in Brisbane after a second-half clinic from the Maroons in Game 2 in Melbourne. Queensland ran out 44-24 winners in front of an Origin record 91,671 fans at the MCG. Maroons winger Selwyn Cobbo starred with a hat-trick. And at the FIFA World Cup, Portugal and the Democratic Republic of Congo have played out a 1-1 draw. That's the latest Vision National News. I'm Tracy Weir.
1: The school pickup line usually sounds a little different this time of year.
0: Yeah, every second kid is coughing.
1: And at least one parent is standing there pretending they're completely fine.
0: While hoping no one is judging their runny nose, Aaron.
1: Exactly.
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0: $100.
1: Amazing. Now, Chloe, that means we are currently sitting on $90,730. You know what? I am like seeing that 100 grand mark sitting there and I'm just like, it's
0: on the horizon.
1: So close. Mm-hmm. So close. I'd love to encourage some people this morning, if you haven't given to Reamathon yet, or maybe you've even got the capacity to give a second gift, would you help us get across that line? I would love to see that happen before the end of the show today.
0: That'd be nice. Go to reamafm.com.au. Be part of the mission. We're listener funded, so it's all you guys. Speak life to the hunter today.
1: That's right. Your funding is what enables us to do what we do every morning, including bringing you great encouragement from the team at Family Life Today.